think is going to happen. Things don't just happen, you make them happen. Maybe your life is weird, but it's yours. It's your only chance. Live it now. What the hell are you waiting for? You know what? You're free, you wanker. You just don't fucking know it.

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1: No.
0: And what's the difference between obsession and desire?
1: I don't know.
0: Do you think this feeling can last forever?